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0: 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We got
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0: 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We're from White River, Arizona. 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Thank you.

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This is the Arizona Department of Public Safety. A safe alert has been issued for Pinal County. The Pinal County Sheriff's Office is looking for 82-year-old Irene Chavez. Irene is an Hispanic female, 5 feet 0 inches tall, 200 pounds, has brown hair with brown eyes and an unknown clothing description. Irene was last seen on July 29, 2026, near South Kings Ranch Road and US 60 in Gold Canyon, Arizona. Irene's vehicle, a silver in color 2019 Toyota Corolla bearing an Arizona plate of B9A0RA, was seen on August 4, 2026, but it is unknown if she was driving. Irene has a medical condition which may cause her to become lost or easily confused. If you have seen Irene, please contact the Pinal County Sheriff's Office at 520-866-5111 or call 911. If you have contact with this safe alert, please call 911. Monitor TV and radio for updates.

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And I just want to say thank you very much for having me out here. Meek Witch.

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3: Our Father, Son, I wanted to take a moment of gratitude for all the blessings and all creation He gifted us with. 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He replenishes the soil, giving us life all around the world. Our Father's Son.

treating each other with respect and kindness, and preserving the environment for future generations. Next time you take a moment to pray, pray for the rain and all that it brings. Pray on the wonders of our Father, Son's creation, and thank Him for all that He's done. Let's be grateful for these blessings, and strive to live in harmony within ourselves and our surroundings. 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Thank you, Father. Thank you for everything.

Good evening, everybody. My name is Sukva Kachemtua. I am Parent and Katrina Klein from the village of Tewa. I am 10 years old and in the 5th grade. I am the son of Paulette Kachemtua, and my grandparents are Eloise and Paul Kachemtua. Today, I will be singing a badger song. The song is about our fathers making prayer feathers with all their hearts to pray for us all.

Oh, hey, Lord.

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1: This is Native America Calling. I'm Sean Spruce. Tommy Orange's new novel, Wandering Stars, expands the story of the Bear Shield Red Feather family from his first Pulitzer-nominated book, Bear There. Orange takes readers back to the Sand Creek Massacre, where the family's journey with pain, loss, substance abuse, and identity begins. It also fills in their contemporary connection to Oakland, California, and its effects on three brothers being raised by their grandmothers. Author Tommy Orange joins us after the news.

0: This is National Native News. I'm Antonia Gonzalez. A National Center for Native Radio and TV Broadcasters is leading an effort to establish an alert code for missing and endangered adults. The Mountain West News Bureau's Caleb Radel has more.
1: In 2022, more than 10,000 Indigenous people were reported missing to the FBI. That's a higher rate of disappearance than the general population. That's why Native Public Media is petitioning the FCC to create the Missing and Endangered Persons Event Code, similar to what the Amber Alert is for missing children. Loris Taylor is the CEO of Native Public Media and a member of Arizona's Hopi Nation.
2: Native Americans face a crisis. We're three times more likely to experience violent crime. And there's been a wave of missing and murdered Indigenous women and girls for a very long time.
1: She says a dedicated national alert would help law enforcement and communities locate these individuals. On March 14th, the FCC will discuss the proposed alert code. If approved, a public comment period on its proposed rules would follow. I'm Caleb Radel.
0: In California, a notification system for Native people marked its one-year implementation in January. The Feather Alert is used to notify the public and law enforcement about missing Native Americans. Tribal leaders, law enforcement, and California state lawmakers are reviewing the program for more effective use. Assemblymember James Ramos authored legislation creating the alert. He says it's a great tool. Ramos says in its first year, the notification system had some positive results, but he says it needs some tweaks.
3: The Feather Alert follows the Amber Alert here in the state of California. And one of the complexities of it is

0: Now you include tribal governments into the component. So we created the law. It's the first year that it went through. We understand that there was five different times that it was requested to be implemented. Three of those were denied. Two of them were implemented. Those two that were implemented, those individuals were found and brought back home safely.
1: There are questions over why the other three were not implemented being raised with the California Highway Patrol, which administers the system.
0: Working with the CHP, the California Highway Patrol, who's open, the Commissioner Duray, is open to criticism, open to make it a finer piece of arsenal for those to bring back the missings.
1: A bill to make changes to the Feather Alert with input from tribes and law enforcement is included in a package of bills Ramos recently announced for 2024.
0: And it's unique because there's a lot of bills that pass in the California State Legislature that never get brought back up to fine-tune them. Again, Indian people are leading the way. After a year, we're already bringing this bill back up to fine-tune it. I think we're leading the way of how some other bills could be fine-tuned that affect California's people.
1: Ramos says part of the challenge with the Feather Alert is making the general public aware of it and bridging communication gaps among law enforcement and tribes. The issue of missing and murdered indigenous people has been a priority of Ramos since his election in 2018, becoming the first California Native American to serve in the state legislature. This story is a collaboration with First Nations Experience Television with support from the Public Welfare Foundation. The virtual panel Accelerating Empowerment of Indigenous Women and Girls is planned for March 12th to address violence against Indigenous women in the Americas. It will feature speakers from Brazil, Guatemala, Peru, and the U.S. The event's part of a forum during a session of the UN Commission on the Status of Women. I'm Antonia Gonzalez.

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3: This is Native America Calling, your National Humanities Medal Awarded radio show and podcast. A new novel by Tommy Orange weaves together the history of the boarding school era as witnessed by the ancestors to the characters we first met in his best-selling debut novel, They're There. The story in Wandering Stars, which just came out, takes us from the devastating Sand Creek Massacre through the founding of the Carlisle Indian School and into urban Indian life in Oakland, California. It then continues with the three Red Feather boys and their grandmothers, Opal and Jackie, after the big powwow in Oakland. They navigate the pain, poverty, and addiction that define and connect the characters and inform us about elements of contemporary urban Native existence. Tommy Orange, a member of the Cheyenne and Arapaho tribes of Oklahoma, joins us here on NAC Today. And we hope you will, too. Call us. Talk with Tommy at 1-800-996-2848. And with that, let me now introduce our featured guest on our show, author Tommy Orange. He is a member of the Cheyenne and Arapaho tribes of Oklahoma. He spends most of his time in Oakland. However, he is joining us today from New York, where he's promoting his new novel, Wandering Stars. And in addition to being a celebrated author, he's also a teacher in the MFA program at the Institute of American Indian Arts. Hello, Tommy, and welcome to our show today.
4: Hello, Sean. Thank you so much for having me.
3: It's a pleasure, Tommy. Now, when you joined our show back in 2019 to talk about the debut of They're There, you shared that your main goal for writing a novel was to get into the MFA program there at IAIA. And, well, that all worked out according to plan. So what did you use for motivation to write this follow-up?
4: So I actually started the follow-up in March of 2018. So They're There came out in June of 2018. So I didn't know when I finished writing There that I was going to write a follow-up. But just a couple months before it came out, I got this title stuck in my head. And initially it was just kind of the aftermath of what happens at the end of There. And then this whole historical piece happened, and I had to try to find a way to make those two things work together.
3: So this was definitely in your mind for quite a while, and then you put it all together. It just was published last week. Well, we got a lot to talk about, Tommy, because this new book, it's a very complex story. You have a lot of characters, and each one offers a very unique perspective, and then you've got these multiple subplots and related themes. There's a lot of working parts. So let's start with the historical context. I mean, did you have all that information just like in your back pocket when you started the writing, or did it require a lot of research?
4: Yeah, I didn't intend on ever writing historical fiction. And then I was in Sweden for the Swedish translation of There in 2019. It would have been spring 2019. So maybe before we talked, because I think we talked over the summer of 2019. And I was at a museum there. The people who brought me there, my publisher, invited me to this museum because they had Cheyenne stuff at, you know, behind glass, and sort of were giving me this tour, like, we know we shouldn't have it, but we do have it, so you want to see it. And I saw this newspaper clipping there, and it said Southern Cheyennes at St. Augustine, 1875, and I had known enough about my tribal history to know that we were never in Florida. And so I just dug into what that history was and found out that the this was the origin story for the boarding schools. The blueprint for the boarding schools was 3 years prisoners of war from Southern Cheyenne, Arapaho, Caddo, Kiowa. All these different prisoners were

0: Bring it back on. All right, Tommy, sorry about that. A little bit of a technical glitch there. But, you know, you were talking about just the historical context there and the history there of the Southern Cheyenne and the Florida history and how that led into the boarding school. And one of the things I find so fascinating about your writing is how you're able to present these different perspectives in different characters. And you even include two chapters about Richard Henry Pratt, the founder of Carlisle Linden School. And what I find really interesting is that you portray him as a flawed person, but at the same time, he's somewhat sympathetic. And he believes that, like, what he was doing, you know, at the time was kind of the best solution. And that kind of goes against a lot of the narratives we hear about today with the boarding school era. And it's one of the things I admire about you as a writer. You're not afraid to push back against contemporary perspectives. Why is that, Tommy?
1: I am so sorry, Sean. I missed the first part of your question. I think my internet is being weird. I just paid for premium internet in my hotel room, but it keeps cutting out. I think we may want to switch to phone because that'll be more consistent.
0: Okay.
1: Is that all right?
0: I think so, yeah. I mean, if you want to, just maybe while you're switching, just talk more about the chapters about Richard Henry Pratt and how he's viewed as kind of a character, you know, conflicted character.
1: Yeah, so I did a lot of research for about Fort Marion and about Pratt and about that period of time. And it was really striking to me. Yeah, sure, Pratt is sort of the figurehead for boarding schools and he stands in for the evil of what happened at boarding schools. And I certainly don't write about him in a way that denies that he was a big.
0: Mm-hmm. Tommy, are you there? Okay, we're going to go ahead and give Tommy a call. We're going to switch that phone line around, and we're going to get Tommy back on the air. And for folks who have not had a chance to read this book yet, Wandering Stars by Tommy Orange, it just came out last week. It's published by Penguin Random House. And we're going to play a little bit of music here and segue into the next break, and we'll get Tommy back on the line, and we'll have this connected really well for you folks. So.

0: All right, Tommy, we're back again. How you doing?
1: I'm good. Sorry about that, Sean. I don't know what's wrong with the internet, but
0: No worries. It could be on our end. You know, it does happen here on live radio. But well, anyway, you know, the Richard Henry Pratt character, he's viewed from a very interesting perspective. And then what I also like with your other characters is sometimes their perspectives are written through the first person, and it's them telling their own stories. Other times it's a third person perspective. And talk a little bit about that, how you present these different perspectives from these different viewpoints, and just what went into the writing there.
1: So I use POV changes as part of my revision process. So if I have a character that first comes out in third person, let's say past tense third person, that's a little bit more removed and a little bit less, has less immediacy. And maybe I want, in revision, if I'm finding that I need to push the character more or find out more about them, I'll move them to first person and present tense. And that's, you know, it's a pretty technical thing to do. It's kind of a tedious task. But sometimes when you don't feel, you know, when you're not having a good writing day, doing technical things can be a good way to keep working. And what I'll find is when I change the POV, it'll generate new language. And I'll find something out about the character that I'm writing about that I didn't think of before. So I shift around with all my characters. I shift tense and I shift POV until I land on what I feel is the right choice for that character and what's happening in the book.
0: And Tommy, when you shift around like that, is it more challenging for you to offer the perspective of a historical Native American character as opposed to a contemporary one? Because you manage both types of characters.
1: Like Charles Starr, is the character that kind of goes, the chapters are kind of talking to each other, the one with Richard Henry Pratt and Charles Starr. And they're both third person. And I think I did find it easier to write third person for historical. I think I would have been a little bit harder to do first person for, especially for this historical Native voice. I did feel third person was the choice that I could do.
0: All right. Tommy, we're going to take a short break, and we'll be back, and we're going to talk more about your book and about your life. So, listeners, stay with us. You're listening to Native America Calling. Even though the presidential
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0: how you wanna coincide. So around and you'll find out exactly how we're getting down. 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It's clobber time, I am the team, Fantastic Four. I'm not the smartest man alive, but I can flame it on like Johnny Storm. I'm conquering the flow with every beat, like every world and galaxy.
1: Back to reality, done with geniality. Been so long, now I'm full of bestiality. Master bars, cause I'm bad with my vocabulary. 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Most of the causes.

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1: 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It's a public service of Northern Arizona University. 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It's 5 o'clock.
2: This is about whether the Fed will be able to continue to set interest rates based on evidence and economic conditions, or whether instead directed by political pressure or intimidation.
3: Federal Reserve Chair Jerome Powell pushes back on a Justice Department probe of the central bank.
4: It's Monday, January 12th, and this is All Things Considered from NPR News.
3: I'm Rob Schmitz.
4: And I'm Juana Summers. The death toll is soaring in Iran amid a government crackdown on demonstrators. Will President Trump order military action against Tehran?
5: We're looking at it very seriously. The military is looking at it. And we're looking at some very strong options.
3: Also, conservative groups have led talking points on aging and shrinking populations. Now some liberal scholars say it's time to offer progressive solutions.
6: If progressives don't want to talk about it and self-censor, etc., then no one is going to talk about things that might impact progressives.
4: Now news.
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1: Ah, ah, ah, ah, ah, ah, ah, ah, ah, ah, ah, ah, ah, ah, ah, ah, ah, ah, ah, ah, ah, ah, ah, ah, ah, ah, ah, ah, ah, ah, ah, ah, ah, ah, ah, ah, ah, ah, ah, ah, ah, ah, ah, ah, ah, ah, ah, ah, ah, 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

Happy, happy, happy, happy, happy, happy, happy, happy, happy, happy, happy, happy, happy, happy, happy, happy, happy, happy, happy, happy, happy, happy, happy, happy, happy, happy, happy, happy, 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

0: What a lovely thing in a tamoy, a day, bines, kakarik, to his kist, wakarimak, what the hoopa. What stage is well, good morning everybody, 618 here, KUI, a radio station on the Tata program. Great Thursday morning here, and we are ready to jam some good Native American Indian music this morning here, and you just heard the, Mixed Animals, the record team, Billy. So we are now going to go with a little bit of our neighbors here. We're going to go to Dolphins and Jenny. So good morning, everybody. Hope you're all waking up to a great, great morning. Wherever you are, may make it a good one this morning. Okay, all right, it's Thursday. Hey, one more day, then it'll be Friday. I know you guys are all looking forward to Friday. Good morning, we sing it in Samui. Yate! Alright, here we go with Open Synergy.
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Okay, Butterfly Jet Song, recorded in Philly. Okay, so good morning to you all. 6:30 for your time watchers, and it's a great Thursday morning here, northern part of Arizona here. Hope that you have a reservation. Okay, and this is the latest radio station with the biggest heart, and this morning show is called Tatali, and that's what we're doing, playing Tatali. That means a song. So we're playing good Native American Indian music for this morning here to start your Thursday off. And here we're going on next week. Donald Ounua, okay, with his song number 23. Hey.

I know we had someone was.

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0: And then we just heard Herschel Talashoma with a long hair song. So, good morning. It's now 6:45 here at KUYA radio station. And hey, we've been jamming since 6 o'clock. So, thank you for joining us here this morning. And let's see a little bit of underwriting, and we'll go on with more Tata. We are writing. So, good morning. Hope you all getting out of bed and getting ready for Thursday. And if you're not up, hey, all right, it's all right. So just tune in and listen to Tata. We are ready.
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0: Okay, you got that there, O'Reilly. We are going next with She Hard. Okay, with Cartana Kumba. Good morning.

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Hey, you're doing a great job there. Hey, already following buses and coming to work this morning here. They're on the go, so let's all be careful out there. Remember, look out for the buses. Don't pass the buses. And when you're picking up little ones, make sure you slow down when you see a bus coming or going. So with that said, it's a great morning here, and hope you want to keep it that way all day long. And we just want to thank the bus drivers and all the school cooks already. They're all getting ready for the day here on Thursday to get our little ones going. So with that said, let's all have a great, great morning. And we are at 6:51. We're going with a blessing song by Elsie Kakaka there.

Okay, Oshihardy. Yeah. All right, Oshihardy. I hope you all get out of bed there. Anyway, it's a great morning here on Hopi, and we are jamming to Tatawi on the little station with the biggest heart in the Pampanka Yesman today. Happy Pantan, what are you doing?

0: Okay, that was Elsie Kakaka with a blessing song, alrighty. So, good morning, everybody. Hope you're all getting out of bed at this time. It's a great, great Thursday morning here on Hopi. So, hey, hope you're all having a great, great morning wherever you are. And whatever you're doing now, just getting out of bed or having breakfast or on your run or just anything. Just make it a great one out there for yourself and for everybody out there. Hey, remember, get up and give your loved ones a hug and tell them it's a great morning. So, with that said, hey, we got some early listeners here this morning. Going shout outs going to Yabed Aga, all the way down Phoenix, or maybe Nevada, I don't know where, but hey, glad you're tuning into Tato here. And also, good morning to Cheryl Toribio, alrighty, Ganado listeners. All right, and also good morning to Mr. Kartana Kumbai. Finally got out of bed. Anyway, so good morning. So with that said, let's all make it a great one for everybody out there. Bye, Pama. I like you. Pangka, yes, one tani, makwata, kayo ni tato, alaw, ino, may, napaniyak mga mita, ang sarili na kumbanga. I like you. Yes, one tani, na. By me, my son, Kahala, Kyakyang, Tirka, Kyakyang, Nuvala, Wani, Wis, Ali, Oi, Gundanang, Hogi, Tamilang, Obi, Kamimi, Kimusang, Hadang, Hadi, Kang, Tol, and Kongagidi, Homo, Pedang, Hiki, Wagadi, singing with them, with that said, hey. Man, it's already almost 7 o'clock, the top of the hour there, and we've been here an hour jamming. So, good morning to you late risers. Anyway, again, good morning to all the students on the buses. Hey, let's all be safe today. Study hard and don't give your teachers or the bus drivers a hard time. Hey, I know you got breakfast waiting for you at the school. So, good morning to everyone out there, bus drivers and all. And good morning to our night workers at the hospital, security, law enforcement, and people that work during the night watching over us for a sound asleep. So, kwekwee, kunda, ke, la kwee.
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0: Hey, yep, that's us here, northern part of Arizona here, Hopi's Table Rest. We are jamming to Tato this morning, and here with you this morning, yours truly, hey, one and only Randall Molly, better known as Wit, bringing us a good American Indian jam, so let's all jam, alrighty? Okay, we are going with a cloudy Golado, hey, Miss New Mexico, alrighty, hey, hope you all had a great, great feast out there, man. I could just taste that chili. Yali. Okay, anyway, let's make it a great day. Cloudy go. Here we go with the Buffalo Song.

Or a white eagle there with a buffalo. This song there, hey, 706, a great, great morning. Hey, be on the road, be careful, remember. Be on defense, you're driving, and look out for the other driver. And also, the buses are on the road, so let's all be careful out there. And obey all traffic signs if you can. Hey, this morning I just saw someone already passing a bus in a new no-passing zone right there by Sunlight Mission Terminal this morning. So let's all be careful out there. Come on, guys. Hey, I don't know how you got your driver's license, but I hope you got driver's license, but be careful out there. So with that said, 707 here. Good morning to you all. And let's see, by my pai, how like a kengis from Tani, by a sanga the matalam and a mapangai, and Zahala Yani, O'Reilly singing more than you could done, and then one of the town, and we can me. So we are going with a Apache dance, Hopi style. O'Reilly, see how the Hopis jam to Apache, O'Reilly, see.

Yes, Apache then, sir. Yeah, a little short song. I didn't know it was that short. Anyway, we are 709 here, KUI radio station. We are jamming to Tatawi, and we are going on next to, let's see here. Okay, we're going to track number 13, I believe it is, by the Molly Boys, their grandsons there, a Berlin, Brenton, and Jerry O'Reilly. Good morning to everybody out there.

All right, Molly Boy's here this morning, 7:13. All right, great morning here. And we are Jimmy and Tata. We're here on KUII 88.1 FM and also KUII LP 89.1 FM. Hey, Upper Muncupee. All right, and we are streaming around the world at KUII.net. Your Native American Public Radio Station. And here with you this morning is one and only Randall Molly here, better known as Wes. So we are jamming. So, hey, wherever you're listening from, they just, hey, give me a text there and let me know and I'll do a shout out to you. All righty. Anyway, we got coming up next is a beautiful Navajo girl afar. All righty. Davis Mitchell there. Hey, better not be singing about your own public girl, man. Alrighty.

Oh, oh, oh, oh, oh, oh, oh, oh, oh, oh, oh, oh, oh, oh, oh, oh, oh, oh, oh, oh, oh, oh, oh, oh, oh, oh, oh, oh, oh, oh, oh, oh, oh, oh, oh, oh, oh, oh, oh, oh, oh, oh, oh, oh, oh, oh, oh, oh, oh, oh, oh, oh, oh, oh, oh, oh, oh, oh, oh, oh, oh, oh, oh, oh, oh, oh, oh, oh, oh, oh, oh, oh, oh, oh, oh, oh, oh, oh, oh, oh, oh, oh, oh, oh, oh, oh, oh, oh, oh, oh, oh, oh, oh, oh, oh, oh, oh, oh, oh, oh, oh, oh, oh, oh, oh, oh, oh, oh, oh, oh, oh, oh, oh, oh, oh, oh, oh, oh, oh, oh, oh, oh, oh, oh, oh, oh

All right, Johnny, Davis Mitchell, a girl from afar. All right, sing about Shmoopa girls again. All righty, good morning, shout out going all the way to Albuquerque, New Mexico. Good morning to Nita Holloway. Good morning, Nita. Have a good one. And also, good morning to my niece, Tyra Leslie. Good morning. And Sean Silas, Seven Toad Lizard. All righty. Then, next one going to Yolanda Lamakema. Good morning, Yolanda. And good morning to Stephen Lopak with a Z at the end. Ori Lopak, good morning. Thank you for tuning in KYI. And also going out to this busy woman here, Yate Apene. Good morning. Shout out going to Laban Sosi. All righty. Thank you for you people tuning in to Tato here with me. And I just want to know, 718 for you time watchers. And we are going to go with Bert Song, number one, with Mr. Keith Mahone, all the way from Wallapai Country. Alrighty. Hey, let's jam. Alrighty.

Or I came out there with a bird and song already, 7:21. Be careful on the road. If you're on the road going to work, make it a good one for somebody out there and give him a little wave and let him know that you're all happy out there. So with that said, let's just be careful, alrighty? Okay, and remember the buses, just a reminder, buses are on the road, so let's all look out for one another and be safe out there. It looks like it's going to be another hot day today. The sun is already shining bright and, man, it's already hot again. So with that said, 7:22, let's just all be careful and maybe go on to one another anyway, and then share your burrito, your donut, or whatever you have. Hey, alrighty. So we are Jimmy Tutato here on KUII. And 7:22, we are going to a track number 13. I don't know what that is. I think it's a Buffalo song. Let's see.

All right, surprise, surprise. All right, there was no song. Yeah, it was Buffalo that song, but hey, there was me and my son, Bush Maui. Okay, 7:25, and we are going on with a Comanche dance number two. All righty. I think this was recorded back at the Harvest Festival. It's a show movie way back then. All righty. And then in the Miami. All righty. Good morning.

All right, it was Comanche Dancer by Dennis Mayom. All righty, I could just see Bobby jumping around in there. Okay, we are at 7:30 this morning. A great, great Thursday morning. Hope you all having a great morning and on your way to work. Hey, all righty, so be careful out there. Hey, remember, be a defensive driver and look out for the other driver. And make sure you wave at everybody and let you know it's a great, great Thursday morning here on Opie. And we will be jamming till 8 o'clock. And at 8 o'clock, I'll be switching over to KNAU and the routine stuff. All righty, so hey, thank you for you to join me here this morning on Tatawi. Let me do one more shout out going out to Linda Benali Franklin. Alrighty, either she's in Winslow or Flagstaff, I don't know. Anyway, 7:31, good morning. Hey, and we are now going with an Eagle Dance song by Laguna. Alrighty, okay, good morning, Laguna people. Hey, haven't heard anybody from Laguna this morning yet, so good morning to all you Laguna people out there. Here we go.

All right, Laguna, Golden Serby. Hey, Laguna people, hey, all right. Anyway, we are at 7:35 this morning on this great Thursday morning, August 6th, 2026. All righty. So we are Jimmy Del Tato here this morning from the Little Radio Station with the biggest heart. So hope everybody's all doing good this morning on Thursday. So with that, we are going to, Imo Batala, Shelby, alrighty, with Just a Friend, alrighty, yep, Just a Friend.

0: All righty, Emo Butella there. All right, well, just a friend. All right, Shelby. All right, sounding good this morning. So, let's see. Great morning, Thursday morning here on Hopi. August 6, 2026. I'll make sure I say that right this time. All right, anyway, good morning. And it's 7:40 now. This great morning in the mirror on the road. Be careful. Be a defensive driver. Hey, amen. Stop by the burrito man or burrito lady, whatever, and you get some good munchies. All right. Anyway, make it a great one for yourself and everybody else that was out there. So greet each other's good words and wave, hunk what you need to do with one another. Just be careful out there on the road. Okay, all righty. So we are jamming this morning. And the last one, Stephen Kopack, with a Z at the end, Kopack, anyway, that was, it's out of Michigan. All right, thank you for tuning in to KYI, and also, good morning, going all the way out to granddaughter in Shiprock, New Mexico, Pat Molly, good morning, enjoy your morning, and also to Bakabe, Horace Castua, you have a great morning also, so the phone is ringing right now, but I'm sorry, I'm still on the air, so, hey, I'll get back to you as soon as I can. 7:41 here, KUY radio station. Great morning. So we are on our way to Rayong. We got up to a good times already, and that's all we're having this morning. It's some good times, so we'll keep chilling till 8 o'clock.
1: Hey,

Okay, that was good times there by Ryan. Look up to you there. Hey, all right. Let's see, 7:46. Here about 15 more minutes to get to work, so be careful out there. Just get to work on. Okay, all righty. So 7:46. 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Single mo. So we are going to go with H2 Hope Messengers, alrighty. So with, I think, Eagle and Buffalo combined there. So here we go, and almost 8 o'clock. I'll be setting up here, getting ready for 8 o'clock.

All righty. Okay, there was the Hope H2O Messengers, all righty, with Eagle Buffalo Dance combined. It's 7:53, man. Good song there. Hey, no, it's only recorded that far, so far, so. Hey, with that said, good morning, shout out going to number one room. All right, good morning, number one room. You have a great day yourself, also. And also to Darren Silas, good morning, singing the Tomoy. And this one going to Lucian Tomoyba, good morning, Lou. Hey, you all have a great day out there, and thank you for tuning in to talk to me. Hey, let's see, we are on our way next with, hey, this is all we need is happy thoughts, alrighty? Happy thoughts with Sharini Lumatawaima.

0: All right, Cherie, Lamotte, I'm all righty. So, hey, we've been jamming 2 hours here this morning. We've been jamming since 6 o'clock on Tata. And we are almost at the top of the hour again at 8 o'clock. So I'll be switching you over to KNAU. Then after that, the routine stuff. And we'll go back to some more Tatoi. So I'd like to thank everyone that joined me this morning on Tatoi. Hope you're all having a great, great morning. Wish you the best for you this morning. So with that said, let's all have a great, great morning and go switching over to KNAU and the Batukume. All right.
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3: Good morning. Progressive Abdullah Sayed eked out a primary victory for a Michigan Senate seat. What does he need to do to win it all in a state that voted for President Trump 2 years ago? We ask strategist David Axelrod on Morning Edition from NPR News. Ukraine doesn't have the air defenses to guard against Russia's airstrikes. I'm Leila Faldin.
4: And I'm Michelle Martin. Ukraine didn't shoot down any Russian missiles in a recent attack. Its president is calling for more American-made interceptors. Also, how Japan and South Korea are responding to a record heat wave. And actor Grisha Webb used to play a doctor on TV that helped her spot when her mom was having a stroke in real life. She mines that for laughs in her new stand-up special. It's Thursday, August 6th. Actor Leslie Odom Jr. turns 45 years old today. News is next.
5: Live from NPR News in Washington, I'm Windsor Johnston. Diplomatic efforts to ease tensions between Israel and Lebanon are continuing despite a deadly flare-up along the border. Two Israeli soldiers were killed in southern Lebanon on Tuesday. NPR's Itai Stern reports that's raising new questions about the durability of the U.S.-backed talks.
6: The Israeli military said the soldiers were killed when explosives planted by Hezbollah, which is not part of the talks, detonated during operations in southern Lebanon. Four other soldiers were seriously wounded. On Wednesday, Israel ordered evacuations in a village in southern Lebanon for the first time in weeks and carried out strikes. Lebanon's health ministry says one person was killed and 12 others were wounded. The fighting prompted U.S.-mediated talks between Israel and Lebanon to pause early on Tuesday. The negotiations are expected to resume today. A ceasefire between Israel and Lebanon took effect in late June, and it has largely held until the latest escalation. For NPR News, I'm Itai Stern in Tel Aviv.
5: President Trump used a stop in Las Vegas yesterday to promote his administration's economic agenda. NPR's Deepa Shivaram reports recent polling suggests many Americans remain unconvinced as prices for everyday goods continue to rise.
7: A new Reuters Ipsos poll shows that for the first time in almost 10 years, more Americans prefer Democrats to Republicans on handling the economy, and that's bad news for Republicans in the upcoming midterm elections. But in the last few months, I will say Trump's message hasn't really changed much. He continues to insist that the economy is great. He says any high prices are there because he inherited it from Democrats.
5: NPR's Deepa Shivaram. Trump's stop in Nevada comes as Republicans look to defend key House seats and build more momentum ahead of the November midterms. Federal health officials say cases of cyclosporiasis have now been reported in almost every state. NPR's Maria Godoy reports on the biggest outbreak of the illness on record.
8: The CDC says 10,468 cases of cyclospora infection have been confirmed through laboratory testing since early May. That's a jump of more than 3,700 cases since last week. The agency says it's aware of more than 12,000 additional cases nationwide that still have to be confirmed by labs. officials in Missouri and Arkansas confirmed to NPR that their states have been added to a multi-state cluster of cyclosporiasis cases linked to contaminated iceberg lettuce from Taylor Farms. The CDC says more than 500 people across the U.S. have been hospitalized and two people have died. Maria Godoy, NPR News.
5: Stocks are trading mixed on Wall Street at this hour. The Dow is down 193 points. This is NPR News.
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2: Good morning. It is 8:04. I'm Bree Burkett with Arizona Public Radio News in Flagstaff. Forest crews are currently thinning more than 600 acres on the western side of the San Francisco Peaks, north of Flagstaff. KNAU's Adrian Scablin reports it's all meant to stave off a possible catastrophic wildfire in an especially vulnerable area.
10: About 100 yards off Snowball Road, the claw of a massive machine is nimbly stacking logs in a trailer. James Perkins of Perkins Natural Resources, the contractor on the project, says working on these slopes is very different from their typical work thinning ponderosa pine.
11: A lot of different kinds of trees, dug fir, aspen, spruce. So this is specialized logging here. This is not just your normal timber sale.
10: Perkins says a big part of the job has been pulling dead and down logs off the forest floor. Coconino County Forest Restoration Director Jay Smith says removing that potential fuel and thinning the forest should reduce the intensity of any fire that starts in the area.
12: We've done it about as fast as we can, and I'm sleeping much better at night because of it.
10: 3 years ago, county officials unveiled a study on the impacts of a destructive wildfire in the Rio de Flag watershed north of Flagstaff. It showed such a blaze could lead to severe flooding throughout the city's center and cause nearly $3 billion in economic damage. They say this $5 million effort will continue through the fall and resume next year. For KNAU, I'm Adrian Scablin in Flagstaff.
2: A fire district serving parts of northeastern Arizona and the Navajo Nation has stopped responding to emergency calls after filing for bankruptcy. The Puerco Valley Fire District shut down July 24th after losing a dispute over property tax revenue with Apache County. According to the Arizona Republic, court records show Apache County stopped sending the district its share of property tax revenue to recover millions in previous overpayments. That left the district without enough funding to pay for the fire and ambulance services. The Navajo Nation has activated emergency plans to cover Sanders and other affected communities for now. However, officials warn the longer travel distances will likely increase response times. Grand Canyon National Park is asking visitors and residents on the South Rim to conserve water after another break in the Trans Canyon waterline. The pipeline broke about a mile below Cottonwood Campground on the North Kaibab Trail, preventing water from being pumped across the canyon. Park officials say the nearly 60-year-old water line has experienced at least 85 major breaks since 2010. Repairs typically take up to 5 days. Construction on a new $200 million pipeline is expected to wrap up in October. Until then, park officials ask visitors to conserve water, and backcountry hikers near Phantom Ranch and along the North Kaibab should plan to carry or treat their own drinking water. This is KNAU.

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1: Hello, Talawa, Sengar in the Samoy. Good morning, everybody. Hey, this is the community calendar coming up here, and by the way, Abatwayai, Natewama, Nakanta, Napotege, Nakamai, Pahana name, he, my English name is Randall Maui here, na, and Tapayang Mana, Great Arteka, Yunga, Yangnumayan, and Payma Yang in Yumakata, Pamapi, Pahana, in the community calendar. All right, this is your KUYI closure and delivery reports for Thursday, August 6, 2026. By Kahimui, no closures or no delays as of now. So, in case there is, you stay tuned to KUYI Hopi Radio for closures, outages, severe weather, and emergency updates. And check our social media pages during on-air interruptions. And for additional details, please reach out to the reporting offices, and we appreciate your assistance in sharing information. Alrighty, so we are doing A-okay this morning with no closures or delays. So let's see what we got in the community. Okay, in the community, the Hopi Community Health Representative Programs will host community engagement nights from 6 p.m. to 8 p.m. on the following days. So here we go with the dates and location. August 6th, today, they'll be at Bakami Community Building at 6 o'clock. Alrighty, so make sure you join him. And for more information, you can call 928-737-6362. Okay, then the Climb the Mesa 10K Run Walk event will be held at the Hopi Cancer Support Services on Saturday, August 8th, starting 6 a.m. For more information, number to call is 734-1150. So that's 928-734-1150. The Hopi Wellness Center is hosting outdoor adventures every Saturday in August. For more information, number to call is 928-734-3432, so give them a call that already. And the Hopi Foundation still looking for people for job openings there they have. So they have the Hopi Leadership Program is looking for a program coordinator, and One Coalition is looking for a program associate. So on this information can be found at 928-734-2380. Kim's Canada Mentor School, Ponce Makai, Polepe, job openings there, so they're looking for an ESS certified teacher. So more information is available at 928-399-7005, extension 2312. And Hopi Housing Authority has the following positions open. They're looking for a means 1/2. They're looking for an inspector and also a resident service specialist. And for more information on these jobs to the housing, call them at 928-737-2800. And First Mesa Elementary School has the following positions available. They're looking for a housing technician, an ESS teacher, a certified teacher, and for more information on these job positions, you can call them at 928-737-2581. As the Hopi Election Office is seeking poll workers for the Hopi Board of Education School Board election, applications are now available at the Hopi Elections Office. For more information, you can call them at 928-734-2507. Okay, let's check out and see what's happening at the Hopi Foundation and the programs there. And the Not Wanting Coalition Food and Agricultural Symposium will be held on September 18th and 19th, 2026, and this will be going on at the Hopi Day School. And the symposium will focus on the Hopi agriculture, farming, ranching, and food. For more information on the symposium, you can call them at 928-734-2380, right? Okay, and going down here, KUIA events and programming. A new edition of Coffee Talk will be held on Thursday, August 6th at 9 a.m. yesterday, with the village of Walpi. All right, it'll be starting like in about 45 minutes or so. So stay tuned to KUII. And let's see, every day, all righty, yeah, every day, KUII brings you Hopi voices, local news, music, language, and stories that connect our communities, and your support helps make it possible. 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And we want to thank you for helping KUII serve our community. So with that said, stay tuned and I'll be coming back to you with your local weather in just a very short bit, okay? All right, so good morning to all of you. Hope you all having a great, great morning. Remember, share your burrito. Anyway, good morning.

0: Alrighty, let's see. We got the weather here for you today. See what it's going to be like today. Hey, I know it's going to be a hot one. Okay, Philly, this morning already. But it was a great morning this morning. It was nice and cool. Thursday morning on August 6th, 2026. Let's check out the weather. Alrighty. Hooray! We're going to start with Window Rock, Arizona. 45 degrees at St. Michael's, too. So, all people. And on into Ganado, Woku, Pakabe, Pokangabe, hey, Burnside, alrighty. Currently sitting at 73 degrees this morning in the Navajo Land area. And today, it'll be mostly sunny with a high near 96 degrees. Light and variable winds becoming northwest about 9 miles per hour in the afternoon, and winds could gust as high as about 50 miles per hour. And tonight, you're looking at partly cloudy skies with a low around 62 northwest. Winds at about 5 miles per hour, so looking good, Window Rock. Alrighty, then we go on into King's Canyon. Povepe, Punsengwetla. Look at this chin up into Janito. You went to the park area, Spider Mountain. Hey, King's Canyon, parts of Low Mountain there in Hopi High School. And on down into Palaka area. Hey, the Hopi Healthcare Center, Palaka Day School, Palaka Elementary School. Hey, let's see, it's now 72 degrees this morning, and today it'll be sunny with a high near 96 degrees, northwest winds at about 9 miles per hour, winds gusting as high as 16 miles per hour, and today you're looking at partly cloudy skies with a low around 64, and west winds at about 11 miles per hour, so looking good. But we're not still to the and be 95 degrees to Kyung and support me up by 64 hours. How in the so my little money, alrighty. Then we are going to Mashang the Bishop Palabi to Riva down into Southern Missions, Mopabe, Subi, Cultural Center area. Currently sitting at 72 degrees this morning, including KUII radio station. And today will be sunny and hot with a near a high of 97 degrees. Light west winds becoming northwest at about 10 miles per hour in the morning, and winds could gust as high up to 17 miles per hour. And tonight we're looking at partly cloudy skies with a low around about 62 degrees. West winds at about 14, so it's looking good today and tonight. So it's going to be a hot one. Stay hydrated out there. Then we go on into Kikos movie. Kutse, we look at Jose, Olaige, Hunkangi, Pokangi, Kwebe, Winge. Hey, including Oraibi there, and Udvela Bakabi, and Samopabi, Orai Cultural Center area. Currently sitting at 72 degrees at the present time, and today, sunny and hot with a high near of 101. Orai. So I can't say 101. It means a woman and police already. Anyway, northwest winds at 10 miles per hour. And winds called big and gusting the size of about 60 miles per hour. So tonight you're looking at partly cloudy skies with a low around of 62 degrees. West winds at about 13 miles per hour. So it's going to be looking good. So let's enjoy the day today. Then we are going on all the way down western part of the Hopi Reyes down to Mankapi, Tumi, Posogepe, Tonanestase, Toba City area, Curly Valley, Petra Canyon. Currently sitting already at 80 degrees in Mankapi this morning. Today it'll be sunny and hot with a high near of 104. Calm winds becoming west at about 9 miles per hour in the afternoon, and winds could gust as high as up to about 50 miles per day in Mankapi. And tonight it'll be partly cloudy with a low around of 66 degrees. West winds at about 13 miles per hour, and it'll be about 20 miles per hour of wind gusting. And Mankapi is over that city. Mankapi is in the way, but I'm a novice, honey. I'm a novice, So we are on our way to Winslow, Arizona. One who look at Payo, me, Homolo, me, Nubakwa, Pilo, Pish, and Ali. Okie-dokie. All righty. Currently sitting at 79 degrees in Winslow. All righty, Winslow. Let's see what you got today. It'll be mostly sunny and hot with a high near 102 there. West winds at about 14 miles per hour, becoming northwest in the afternoon. And Winslow gets as high as up at 22 miles per hour. And tonight you're looking at part of the cloudy skies with a low around 67 degrees. West winds at about 15 miles per hour and becoming 10 miles per hour after midnight. And winds could gust as high as up to 25 miles per hour. So that's why it's called Winslow. Huh? Alrighty. Then we going into Flagstaff, pumping up in the equipment. Kilasani, I see, not Boone Park. Dooney Park and on into Sunset Crater area, Wabatki and down into Grand Falls, Starskoo and Loop, Talani Lake and Kakatintikwi, currently sitting at 68 degrees this morning. Nice weather there. So today, showers and thunderstorms likely. After 11 a.m., it'll be sunny through mid-morning, and then becoming mostly cloudy with a high near of 88, and west winds at about 8 miles per hour, becoming north in the afternoon, and about a 60% chance of precipitation. So Flagstaff sunny out this way to us here. And tonight you're looking at partly cloudy skies, a low around 59 degrees. West winds at about 70 miles per hour, becoming calm, alrighty. So with that said, Flagstaff's looking good. Also, when you get some of that west stuff, make sure you're sending it this way to Hopi, alrighty. We can really use it right now. Anyway, we are at 8:23 this morning. And I just want to let you know that we had a great morning jamming from 6 o'clock to 8 o'clock. So hope you guys are all having a great, great morning, wherever you are, whatever you're doing. Hey, okay, enjoy your news with one another, and let's get the day going here. It's a great morning, and hope you want to keep it that way all day long, and we'll go with the thought of the day, morning thought of the day with Clark Tanakumba. So good morning.
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0: Okay, we got the thought of the day by Mr. Tanakumba. Right before I go on, man, I better do a morning shout out because, hey, I'm happy that you guys are listening on Tatawi. Hey, just a reminder, 9 o'clock I'll be coming to Toffee Talk. Not Toffee, but Coffee Talk with the Wolfie Group there. So, hey, join us at 9 o'clock or stay tuned. KYI here. Hey, good morning, shout out going to Chris Salas. Alrighty, I mean, I ain't got no burrito to share this morning. So, also going up to Sarah in Hood Valley. Hey, Sarah Ann, good morning. And also to Evelyn Duakaka, all the way down in Amarillo, Texas. Good morning. Hey, and this one making my day here. Good morning to Drew Harvey. Hey, enjoy your retirement and kick back, alrighty. So, next on. In line, we're going to go with the Hopi word of the day. Let's see what it is. Good word, old word. Hey, a word we're not saying right. May I correct us already? Okay, here we go.
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0: All right, you got the word of the day, Meloni. All righty. Meloni by Juan Kajiwatai. Meloni, all ripening. All righty, so with that said, tell you what you would say the same way. We just kind of copy the Hopi's Meloni. We say, but we say a little different. Meluli, all righty. Hey, they meluli on a pain, all right. This melon is what ripening, all righty. So 832, we are going to go with the Hopi Elder Wisdom number 3. So let's listen to our elders, all right.
4: 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Kahala ng mga kahwa kamo ang wewante askoli.

Okay, there was Hunmuro by Clark Tanakumba. All righty, remember, at 9 o'clock, we'll be going to coffee talk with the Wapi group. So stay tuned to KUAI here and see what's going on. All righty. So we've been jamming since 6 o'clock. And hey, I got a special song going out to all you lovers. See, anyway, so hey, this is a Butterfly Dance song. Hey, a love song by Hopi love song, okay, by none other than Mr. Dawahuniwa, man, lover boy there, eh? Alrighty, love song by Dano Dawahuniwa, listen up, man, it's a good one.

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1: 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I'm your host, Brennan Masoitua. Thank you for joining us today. This morning, we're talking about the upcoming 2026 Hopi Community Health and Wellness Fair, an annual event that brings together organizations, resources, and activities that support the health and well-being of our communities. This year's theme is safety, highlighting the importance of preparing ourselves, protecting our families, and working together to build a safer Hopi. Joining us today is Alan Chavez, Community Services Administrator for the Village of Wolpe and the organizer of the Health and Wellness Fair. Alan, thank you for being here. Before we begin talking about the Health and Wellness Fair, please introduce yourself to our listeners. Tell us a little bit about your role with the Village of Wolpe, and from your perspective, what does the word safety mean to you and our Hopi community?
3: Thank you, Brennan. Good morning. Lamata lungba na pahoko na matsima nikyan na tawawangwa nikyan tsuwangwa Wolpe angwa. My name is Alan Chavez. I am the CSA for the Village of Wolpe, from the Village of Wolpe. And really what this health fair is entailing is bridging all of the gaps that came out of COVID, from people not experiencing, getting in touch with their healthcare providers, also getting in touch with any kind of resources that would enhance their health coming out of the COVID era. And out of those ashes came this health fair. This year's component of safety is to include a lot of the missing additions that safety includes, which is knowing how to get out of the house if it's on fire, how to extinguish a fire with a fire extinguisher, where the resources are on the reservation to help with safety, and then also including the health fair on top of that, which is now been more inclusive to have a wellness component, which is, an art experience, and then speaking to art, having, an artist come and speak about their mental health and how it helps them in their daily lives.
1: Thank you for sharing that, Alan. And just to kind of backtrack a little bit, so what does safety mean to you?
3: So safety, from the village perspective, is, having a security guard crew, I think for quite a while now. But since I've been in the office for the 5 years that we've been there, is, having this security guard crew be a proactive resource in the village for, fires and CPR and, getting 911 and, getting all the help and resources up to, such a rural environment that such as the reservation, where travel can take you 45 minutes from one end to the other. But having the security guards and then being proactive in the community is that, they have a safety component within themselves that, if people need help, they're there as a resource, as more to help provide those gaps in community response.
1: That's good. Thank you for that, Alan, and thank you for thinking about the Hopi community and trying to make it a bit more safer for us. So to start off, for listeners who may not be familiar with it, can you tell us about the Hopi Community Health and Wellness Fair and just how it first began?
3: Yes. So our health fair is actually out of the COVID era. My background is coming out of the emergency room. So I did work in the emergency room for about 6 years before returning to the reservation. To which, you know, I saw the disparities in the community. You know, there's higher cancer rates on the reservation than there are in most places. There's a higher, blood pressure. There's stroke rates that go up. And so, you know, people can usually bypass all of those things with seeing their doctor, getting on medications, you know, getting on a regimen that would help them in their daily lives. So the health fair, as a component to getting people resources, is also getting them to talk and have presentations regarding health and wellness.
1: Oh, wow. So in a sense, you're bringing the healthcare to the community rather than having them travel to the healthcare. So that's pretty smart. Over the years, how has the health and wellness fair grown or changed? And what has remained the most important about the event?
3: Right. So the health fair is only a space for people to gather. Really, it's our partners over the years that have really helped us along the way. Blue Cross, Blue Shield, AZ, Health Choice with Holly Figueroa was a great participant in our first two health fairs. We did dream big in our first health fair with 2 days. And it was a bit much for my staff. At that time, we were only about 7 or 8 of us. And, taking on this Keystone project was something that I wanted to push my staff to do completely and make it our own. So really, our partners are what make the health fair what it is. There's also the Hopi Foundation. They have been a really great component within the communities here on Hopi. They're going on their 40th year as being an organization. So we've really been dependent on the Hopi Foundation to help us with assembling most of the components that are really needed to bring the community and also all the resources back together. IHS is a great component. Amanda Hicks was a great CEO, but she's now gone. But it was great having her be involved and having all of those departments within IHS to help us with this health care also.
1: It doesn't only take one person, it takes a whole team. Huh? So I'm sure you learned more and more over the past few years as you've done this for. This is the 5th year coming up on this event. So each year the fair has a different focus. What inspired this year's theme, which is safety being one of them, wellness and community? And correct me if I'm wrong, but why is it especially important for our Hopi communities?
3: Right. So our focus this year is to include the safety component. We did unfortunately have a couple of fires that did succumb home, also take a community member away from us. And we really wanted to focus on a fire extinguisher kind of class or some kind of resource for people to understand how to handle fires, as we don't have fire hydrants or those great things that they have in the city out here. So really it comes to the community to really get involved with fighting fires or even small safety things that people may need help with, like people fall all the time. So, you know, it's really understanding how to trip or understanding trip hazards in your home. So, you know, it's really understanding what safety is as a bigger component than it is just smaller, tiny things. Safety for us also is, community policing. Is making sure your neighbor is safe, you know, making sure that your grandma is taken care of, that, you know, they have air conditioning. You know, people are succumbing to heat illnesses, and it's really unfortunate. There's so many resources within the community, our office being one of them. So, you know, it's really just trying to dive into those small changes within the community that can help in a larger respect.
1: Right, and you said yourself that safety is much broader than fires that are happening around here or regular emergencies. What are some of the different aspects of safety that will be represented at the event?
3: Right. So this year, we're lucky enough to have the Hopi Law Enforcement Services to join us. We're also really inviting the Department of Public Safety. Kevin Dennis is a great resource there. So we did have CPR training last year that we're hoping to have again this year. We trained over 70 people to do CPR, and they got their CPR training cards at the health fair. We also do immunizations, so we try to get as much packed into a small and tiny event as much as we can.
1: And it's only a one-day event, right? So it is a little bit of pressure to try and fit all of that in there. But again, I think a lot of people will benefit from it. So now that we're talking about the components of the event, can you share a little, without sharing too much, what's going to happen the day of event? When and where will this year's Hopi Community Health and Wellness Fair take place?
3: Right. So our health fair takes place September 23rd, 2026 at the Table of Community Building. Right off the bat, we have presentations starting every hour. We do have door prizes. We have an art experience component, so you can show up and we'll have a whole art display set up for you, so you can paint a picture of just how beautiful the day is. We have a great music component starting at 3 p.m. with the KUII crew. We're hoping to keep that going till about 6 p.m., maybe a little after. But, you know, creating all these components with health, wellness, safety, mind, body, soul kind of event, that we just made this event just so large and so big with all these gigantic components that it's been such a great event to keep going with. And this being our fifth year, we are going to try to put in some small little tiny nuances to kind of keep this a little bit more hip and a great event for the communities.
1: Well, I can see your excitement in getting this together, so I'm excited for it. I know that KUI will be there, I'm excited to see the amount of people, because last year's event was that was a really great turnout, and I think the music part of it kind of hit it off. A lot of people were really interested in learning more about the health field, even getting educated in things that they can apply for, things that are available to them. And it was kind of a funny scene about education and then straight off entertainment. They kind of just enjoyed themselves there all day. There was people who were there all day sitting out there in the heat. So I'm sure it's going to be just enjoyable as it was last year. What can people expect from the moment when they arrive? Is there going to be like a sign-up sheet when they get there? Is there a certain booth that they'll want to see first? Or is it just kind of open to everyone and their interests?
3: Right, so right off the bat, when you get there, you're greeted by one of our security staff who will chaperone you to a parking spot. From that area, you're usually shuttled into a line, which we have a registration set up, which you can get a bingo card to go around to the different booths, and then at the end of that bingo card, you can get a event T-shirt. This year's event T-shirt, we're aiming for a little higher grade of textiles, so you know, these things are kind of like building on themselves. But we're hoping to get, you know, people in and safe. We have a designated handicap spot. We have also a drop-off area. So we have a really put together picture of how the event is run and regulated with our large security and maintenance staff.
1: Okay, well, those are some other things to expect when you're going in. So before we get into a little bit more of the details, we're going to go ahead and take a quick station break, and we'll be back to continue the rest of the conversation.
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2: If you are just joining us, you are listening to KUYI Coffee Talk, and our guest today is Alan Chavez, CSA for the Village of Walpi. We are discussing the 2026 Hopi Community Health and Wellness Fair. Before the station break, we talked about a little bit of how the Health and Wellness Fair came about, and what to expect when you're going into the event. And I'd like to ask Alan a quick question. Are there any demonstrations or activities you're especially excited about?
3: Right, so our health fair has in the past had small components. We had a run that was early in the morning done by the Veteran Memorial Center crew. We had a demonstration with diabetes, going over healthy foods. We've had a CPR component, which is trainings. So building on those different components and then also including them in this new health fair is we're also trying to include more of a hands-on. We did invite Red Feather. They had a great class on falls, on how to make your house fall-proof. So we did invite Red Feather again, and also including some organizations like acupuncture and acupressure, you know, having some wellness put in there. And then also, you know, thinking about how the mind and the body feel, we have that art component, which is, you know, how your hands can be a component of your brain, and also how both of those can bring to life your art. And then having filmer Gawanyama come and speak on his art. He's also invited. He said he was going to show up too. So, you know, including all those different aspects in this component of this health fair is going to be, you know, a dream come true.
2: It does sound like, you know, there's some new people from last year, and now I think you're getting a little bit more into depth and creative on how else one can focus on wellness, one can focus on their health, and just bringing, I guess, overall positivity, uplifting spirits to, you know, their mind, their body, and to keep them going in a positive and healthy way. So that's actually neat and exciting to hear that, you know, there's a lot of it being focused, you know, around the art as well, and bringing it into how important it is. It shows us wellness. But let's go on to, I know you mentioned a couple of organizations and agencies who will be participating. Is there, is it all invite only, or, you know, are organizations open to contacting the Village of Walpi to participate in this event?
3: Yes, we're actually having a call to action right now, because we did have a good amount of partners come back, but we're looking for more resource booths. So if you're in the local Winslow or Navajo County border, or even in Tuba City, we'd like to invite you to our health fair to help us out this year. also in the Flagstaff area, I know that all of our residents travel from here off reservation to get any kind of services. So really, it's really bridging those gaps within our own community.
2: So that actually, I think we can share at the end of the show the numbers and maybe a website. They can be able to get more information from yourself or your coworkers. So with all the agencies and the community coming together, why is it important to have everyone together in one place?
3: That's one of the hardest parts of beginning this health fair, coming out of COVID, was, you know, the 6-foot distance, you know, the masking, the open air environment, you know, the hand washing stations. It was coming out of, you know, being so restricted of seeing each other to all of a sudden coming back and being a community again. And that's one of our aims, was to bring the community to a small space. We have small communities out here, but, you know, we're not too far of a distance for us to travel and congregate in one area. The lack of social spaces is another area that we're trying to hit, is, you know, we don't have very many things or events out of COVID, but now there's so many things going on that, you know, our small health fair is now diminished to, like, a small event within the calendar year. But really, it's just bringing the community together as a resource to them, as a keystone project of the Village of Walpi.
2: Now, beyond the booths and demonstrations and the activities that you shared, what do you hope that for this event? And I guess what I'm saying is, what do you hope this event means for the Hopi community?
3: I think, you know, as one of our partners, Navajo County, they've been there the whole time. You know, really believed in this project, is that, you know, it's not just centered to the Hopi community. It actually branches to Navajo County and our Navajo neighbors. Also, you know, there's all kinds of people living on the reservation now, that, you know, it's inclusivity that is pretty much the aim of what we wanted to accomplish.
2: Now, looking ahead, are there any ideas or goals you'd like to see become a reality in the coming years?
3: Right. I have so many dreams. It's hard to pinpoint any one, but I think, you know, hitting our social issues, having fire hydrants, you know, safer roads, having, you know, a resource within the community that can put out fires without, you know, having the house burned down completely, you know, whether we're saving people from burning homes or, you know, performing CPR. I do depend on my staff, and I depend on my security team to help the community. I think that our positions at the office and within the administration or organization is to, at one, be there as a community resource. We're a support system for our communities and also our members. We try not to limit ourselves to just the members, but really think about the whole of the community as we exist as one.
2: Go big or go home, right?
3: Right. One, I think Three Musketeers said it, all for, or one for all and all for one.
2: that sounds good. I'm sure, you know, you have all of these dreams that are slowly coming true for you. As I know, it started off as a small event, and it's getting bigger and bigger and bigger with the help of the resources in the community. So I'd just like to thank you for what you're doing for the community. I know the people who go and participate appreciate it very much, though some of them sometimes don't know how to express it. But just them being there and having fun shows the hard work that you and your team has paid off. So I'm sure once they, you know, the music time comes around, they'll be able to enjoy themselves as well, just like how they did last year. And I've seen your team having a lot of fun. So I hope that, you know, they know that their hard work is coming, slowing down pretty soon, and that they are doing a really good job. You guys are all doing a good job in coming together and, you know, planning something big for the community. Before we wrap up our conversation, is there anything we haven't talked about that you'd like our listeners to know?
3: We just like to invite everybody down to the Taylor Community Building on September 23rd. This is an annual event. We're looking to keep this going for as long as we can within our small little tiny village. But we are looking for partners, so please reach out, we can make this a better event than what we really, really intend it to be.
2: Thank you for that, Alan. Today we've learned that the Hopi Community Health and Wellness Fair is more than just a community event. It's an opportunity to come together, learn about the resources available to us, and strengthen the health, wellness, and safety of our Hopi communities. Alan, thank you again for joining us and for sharing more about this year's fair. We appreciate your time and all the work that goes into making this event possible. More information about the Health and Wellness Fair is at 928-737-9556. If you missed the show, catch the encore on KUII's Weekend Rewind on Saturdays and Sundays at 11 a.m. and 5 p.m. Thank you for listening to Coffee Talk on KUII Hopi Public Radio. I'm your host, Brian Masawaitua, signing off. Until next time, take care and have a good day.
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0: Okay, Cloud Eagle there. Hey, sounding good. Just morning. Hey, thank you for joining Coffee Talk today, man. Alrighty. We have a great Thursday morning here going, and we still got it going. And we'll be going till 10 o'clock, and 10 o'clock I'll be switching over to Native America Calling there. So thank you for joining us here on the radio station with the biggest heart. It's us here on KUYI 88.1 FM, and also KUYI 89.1 FM LP Upper Mankapi. 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Your Native American Public Radio Station, a program of the Hopi Foundation. So, good morning, shout out going to the foundation. Hey, keep KUI going, alrighty? So, let's see, now we are going to go with a little ID, then we're going to a corn dance song with Michael Garcia. It's a great Thursday morning. Michael Garcia all the way from Timaya, alrighty, Santa. New Mexico, so good morning. Let's enjoy about 30 more minutes of Tatoi.
1: 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This is Adrian Carmine. You're listening to KUYI, Hopi Public Radio. Stay golden.

All right, Michael Garcia there. Hey, got a song on Arachimaya. So we are at 9:35. It's great Thursday morning here, and I hope you enjoy the music. And hey, it was Coffee Talk there. Hope you guys all tune in and listen to Coffee Talk there. Anyway, good morning, and we are jamming till 8 or 10 o'clock rather. And we'll be going over to Native America College. So we thank you all for joining us this morning. Okay, UII here. And here with you this morning again, one and only Randall Molly here, better known as Wid, bringing us some good jams already. And we've been jamming since 6 o'clock this morning. So, and you are enjoying your work, I hope, and listening to Tata. Anyway, I know you all had your breakfast burrito and your egg sandwich, your waffles and whatnot. And some of you probably just had cereal. Anyway, that's good. And so with that said, good morning. I just want to tell you I'm hungry already. All right, we go with a corn boy dance song by Sidney Pollico. All right.

Oh, man, that was a very short song he cut out there. Anyway, I guess he got tired of recording. Well, what? Anyway, so we are at 9:38 this morning on the Thursday morning, August 6, 2026. We are going to go with bird song number 13 with Keith Mahone. So here we go. Your birds start chirping and hopping around. Eee, flap them wings. All right.

a bird song there by Kimon, all the way up Wallop High Country. Good morning. Oh, man. I just got to say good morning because it's good. Thursday, August 6, 2026. So I hope you guys are drinking a lot of coffee, water, milk, whatever, orange juice. Anyway, so 9:41 here, about 20 more minutes ago in KYI Tato Show. Then we'll be switching over to Native America Calling. So we are happy that you join us here. And we just jumping all over the place with different tribal songs and whatnot. So, hey, this guy don't discriminate. We play all kinds of Native American Indian tribe songs. So we are going to go with the song of color is with J.B. Gay, all the way from Steamboat, Arizona, or maybe Ganado. I don't know where it resides. Anyway, J, here we go.

All right, Song of Colors by J.P. Gaither, right? In 1944, we are next going to Second Mesa Disco, recorded 2024 by Storm Valley here. So here we go, Storm Valley, take it away.

All right, Storm Valley there. We are recording back in 2024, second Miss of Day School. And 9:47 here on this great Thursday morning. We are going next week. Adios, amigo. All righty. Carta na kumbwa.

everybody. Adios, amigo. Why? Clark Tanakuba there. Hey, 9:50, about 10 more minutes to jam. We thought we here, and good morning, man. We've been jamming since 6 o'clock, and we had coffee talk this morning, so hey, stay tuned, KYI, already. We are going with Black Lodger this time. Mighty now, see ya. And she is my lady.

You know, it's that way, all right. Anyway, 9:54, about 6 more minutes ago, we thought that we're here, then we'll be going with our Native American coin. So, with that said, hold on just a bit. Sorry, I had to clear my throat. Anyway, just want to let you know that, hey, I enjoyed my morning here with you this morning on Thursday, and hope you enjoyed the Tatawi brought to you from the Little Radio Station with the biggest heart, eh? It's KUYI there. Keep your job on KUYI and tune in to Tatawi with our people here, and we are glad and happy to be coming to you all the way from the northern part of Arizona here, the Hopi Chewa Nation, alrighty. And we are a program of the Hopi Foundation. We just like to thank Hopi Foundation for keeping us on the air here. So 9:55, and I'll go ahead and put this on and let you know that I enjoyed my morning. And you all have a great, great day. Keep safe out there. Keep yourself hydrated. And be good to one another. So mapangkaya yan sa nanamun ay kiyakyan halay yani pa sa nga lumatalong banyang wapay. So with that said, good night. You want to tell me, hey, wait, I'm already out of town, and I'm already here, so signing off is one and only Randall Mulley, better known as Wit. Hey, stay tuned, and we'll be coming back to you tomorrow morning again, 6 o'clock sharp. We more tata we, all right? So good day, signing off is one and only Randall Mulley, better known as Wit. We go east. Stepper and Stella Makima, and also we'll be jumping into Men's Traditional with Blue Thunder. So thank you and good day.

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2: The Northern Arapaho tribe is at odds with the Christian.
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2: ceremonies. The tribe is exploring what they can do about it to the extent of removing them from tribal land. An inmate at a state prison scored a legal victory after officials barred them from their own religious ceremonies. We'll hear about these two religious freedom issues coming up after the news.

0: department about this ban that took place, that it would have never happened. So the policy directives were really aimed at getting notice of these sorts of things to the people that really have the power to make decisions. And we have faith that that will help prevent these sorts of issues from happening in the future.
1: Thank you, Carter. I'm going to go back now to Andy Snowball, who speaks with us from Winnebago, Nebraska, associate attorney with Big Fire Law and Policy Group. Hi, Andy. I want to welcome you again to the show. Thanks for joining us.

with Mr. Lewis and Mr. Scott, and hearing from prisoners in Nebraska and other facilities. It sounds to me like there's been

there are, it's important to be able to, you know, practice the things that are keeping you on the red road. So I know they discussed, you know, just kind of like spiritual mental health had been, you know, affected by not being able to, go to sweat. And they had already tried to go through

Hello, Guatihopa. Just wanted to comment. Yeah, it was, this hits home for me on a few ways. First of all, I want to congratulate Andy and Carter for securing that victory. One of the things I think about as a person who's been through the legal system, person who's been through treatment,

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They say that Gigi was born down on the old gray mountain. They said that he could ride a horse before he was even three. Now people came from miles around to watch this man-boy wonder break the horses and make him tame, and there was nothing he couldn't do. He stood tall and cool in the desert heat with his 3-inch heels. He stood 5 feet meaner than a boot full of barbed wire. At least that's what they say. Now, old Chizzy was a man of a broken heart because he met a woman from K-Town. Little did he realize that on that fateful night as he went out for a ride, he got on his best horse and he rode on down to the squaw dance down in the valley. And there it was, he met a girl named Sally. He had on his best hat, he had on his best boots, and his spurs were twinkling in the moonlight as he came down from the mountains. He rode his horse and he tied it up over by the sagebrush there. And it was there, my friend, that he saw that girl with the long black hair. He tried to be cool and he walked on down there by the old campfire. But he saw him, and that's when she said, "Shh." That was all it took. He'd never felt this feeling that he had deep within his heart. Now, Gigi was a man, they said, who was tougher than a boot full of barbed wire. But on that night, in the moonlight, he lost his heart right there. His boot wire and all that stuff and all the legends that things are made of suddenly turned to butter as he looked at her and he said, "Will you marry me?" Well, she looked at him there on his knees, and she sort of laughed a spell. She laughed out loud, and all the people saw poor old Gigi. He got on his horse and feeling low, and he rode back to the old gray mountains. And nobody knows where he went to. All they say is that late at night, when the moon is full, you can hear the coyotes howl on the gray mountain. Now legend goes that that same year there at the Gallup Intertribal Ceremony, there was a stock contractor bragging about the worst horse he'd ever had. He said, "I'll give $10,000 to any man who can ride this horse called Dynamite." Little did they know that under the stands was a man selling fry bread. He took off his shawl and he looked to the sky and watched the buzzards there. He got on his horse and rode out over to the rodeo arena. He walked into the rodeo arena and he looked at the ladies' fair. He tipped his hat and he winked his eyes and the ladies said, "Oh, Shahart." He said, "I'll try that horse, sir. Just lay that $10,000 there." So he got into the chutes and he put on his chaps and he stood on the railing there.

Kitty was right there. The horse strained and bucked and made all types of noises. But there on that fateful day, my friends, dynamite was finally ridden. Now the legend goes that Chizzy took off his hat and he threw it to the ladies. And he threw him a kiss and he winked his eye and he walked out to the north. Now nobody knows whatever happened to Chizzy. All they know that he's gone. They say that when the moon is out, there on the old gray mountain, you can hear the coyotes howling and you can hear the steeds and the legend of Chizzy.

0: What's up, everybody? This is Chad with the band Hemlock from Las Vegas here. I hope you all are having a great day because you are listening to KUYI 88.1 FM Hopi Radio and KUYILP Upper Moncopy 89.1 FM streaming online at KUYI.net, your Native American public radio station program of the Hopi Foundation. 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Hemlock.
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Oh, oh, oh, oh, oh, oh, oh, oh, oh, oh, oh, oh, oh, oh, oh, oh, oh, oh, oh, oh, oh, oh, oh, oh, oh, oh, oh, oh, oh, oh, oh, oh, oh, oh, oh, oh, oh, oh, oh, oh, oh, oh, oh, oh, oh, oh, oh, oh, oh, oh, oh, oh, oh, oh, oh, oh, oh, oh, oh, oh, oh, oh, oh, oh, oh, oh, oh, oh, oh, oh, oh, oh, oh, oh, oh, oh, oh, oh, oh, oh, oh, oh, oh, oh, oh, oh, oh, oh, oh, oh, oh, oh, oh, oh, oh, oh, oh, oh, oh, oh, oh, oh, oh, oh, oh, oh, oh, oh, oh, oh, oh, oh, oh, oh, oh, oh, oh, oh, oh, oh, oh, oh, oh, oh, oh, oh

Eskimo. I like to show all my own.

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1: National Root Beer Float Day celebrates the combination invented by Frank Weisner in Cripple Creek, Colorado, in 1893. Vanilla ice cream into root beer, one of the most iconic American fountain drinks. Finish Your Degree Day nudges the estimated 40 million Americans who started college but haven't finished. A reminder that returning is possible and increasingly well-supported at any age. National Wiggle Your Toes Day is the calendar's least demanding and most immediately achievable observance. Farmworker Appreciation Day raises awareness of the over 2 million U.S. farm workers who produce the food supply every day. Fiesta Patronalis Holiday is El Salvador's national celebration honoring its patron saints with processions. Balloons to Heaven Day honors lives lost to gun violence through a day of remembrance. Pour the float, consider the degree, wiggle the toes. Which one's on your calendar? Tell us right now. August 6th pours a root beer float, nudges 40 million college stopouts to finish the degree, and ask the smallest possible athletic favor, wiggle your toes. National Root Beer Float Day celebrates the combination invented by Frank Weisner in Cripple Creek, Colorado in 1893, vanilla ice cream into root beer, one of the most iconic American fountain drinks. Finish Your Degree Day nudges the estimated 40 million Americans who started college but haven't finished. A reminder that returning is possible and increasingly well-supported at any age. National Wiggle Your Toes Day is the calendar's least demanding and most...
2: competitions, including the World Cup, even though a controversial proposal to sell a stake in them has been abandoned. The plans announced by FIFA's president Gianni Infantino had prompted UEFA to say it had no confidence in him. Andy Swiss is our sports reporter.
3: UEFA has been the sternest critic of Gianni Infantino's ill-fated proposals, and it insists its threat to boycott FIFA competitions still stands. First, the proposals to sell off the major competitions had to be withdrawn, it said in a statement. And secondly, assurances have to be made that such attempts to disfigure the game in this way will never be made again. Adding, these conditions have not been met. The head of FIFA is fighting on, but the crisis at the heart of the global game is showing no sign of easing.
2: The United States has imposed sanctions on Cuba's armed forces minister and the military supply network. Washington also announced new measures against several other Cuban nationals. Will Grant is our Cuba correspondent.
4: Repeating Washington's assertion that Cuba is a state sponsor of terrorism, the State Department said it was bringing sanctions against five Cuban entities and eight individuals involved in the procurement of military equipment for Cuba's armed forces ministry, or MINFAR. The U.S. Secretary of State, Marco Rubio, said Cuba uses its military and intelligence apparatus to provide material support to violent radicals and terrorist groups. For its part, Cuba has repeatedly rejected all increased sanctions on the island in recent months and says its inclusion on the list of state sponsors of terror is profoundly unjustified.
2: A U.S. Senate committee has voted to hold the former White House chief medical advisor Anthony Fauci in contempt after he refused to answer questions about his handling of the COVID pandemic. The infectious disease specialist invoked his constitutional right to silence last week when he was grilled by senators about the pandemic. It's not clear if the vote to hold him in contempt will lead to a criminal prosecution, as Bernd de Busman explains from Washington.
5: In normal cases, it would go to a full vote of the Senate where it would require 60 of 100 votes to pass. At the moment, there are 53 Republicans in the Senate, which would make that unlikely. So Rand Paul, who's leading this effort, has decided to circumvent that effort, and he's going directly to the Justice Department. But at the moment, it's not at all clear that the Justice Department will opt to prosecute Dr. Fauci for this.
2: At least 30 Yemeni government troops are reported to have been killed in Houthi attacks and military camps in the central part of the country. An official said a missile hit soldiers during their morning formation at a camp in Marib province. World News from the BBC. The U.S. government is facing mounting questions about the state of its military arsenal after President Trump angrily denied reports of a munitions shortage that could hinder its operations against Iran. It comes after CBS News reported that the Pentagon had gone through much of its global stockpile of long-range precision missiles. The security forces in Somalia's semi-autonomous state of Puntland have seized a military camp and command center used by forces allied to the federal government. Puntland officials say the operation targeted groups they accuse of undermining the region's security. A U.S. judge has ruled that the trial of a Lockerbie bombing suspect can go ahead with an alleged confession as evidence. Abu Aguila Masood Kher al-Marimi has been accused of building the device that brought down a flight from Heathrow to New York in 1988, killing 270 people. Prosecutors say he confessed to making the device. The defense argued the statement was false and made under duress. The British low-cost airline EasyJet has been sold to the American private equity firm Apollo Global Management after it won a bidding war against a rival US company. The deal values EasyJet at $7.7 billion. Here's our business reporter, Ben King.
6: The fight for control of EasyJet has lasted months, with Castle Lake tabling multiple offers for the airline. The UK takeover panel has set a deadline of Friday for final offers, but Castle Lake said it won't increase its bid, admitting defeat. The US-Iran war has weighed heavily on EasyJet's share price, and there were fears that a potential buyer might try to break it up. But Apollo has said instead it wants to help the airline grow. The deal still has to win approval from regulators, including in the EU, where rules limit the foreign ownership of airlines.
2: BBC News.
7: Hello and welcome to NewsHour from the BBC World Service. We're coming to you live from London. I'm James Menendez. And coming up in the programme, we'll have a story about a vaccine that doesn't need to be stored in a fridge. And Afghanistan's women's soccer players get FIFA's approval to represent their country despite a ban from the Taliban.
8: We want to prove that we are still here. We're still fighting for the rights that you took away from us.
9: One, two, three, Afghanistan!
7: That story coming up in about 40 minutes. But we are going to begin with...
10: Quakai, itayet puya satamnaya, ianza tawai tanahapi puyak, nasami pit, nikovi, puyap ovi happy tokyota, hopi, happy yep it. 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

0: Good afternoon, Pangyabang Kayan Hopi Matiwa, Nikyang Brennan Masawa Tiwayan Pahan Matiwa. This is your KUI closure and delay report for Thursday, August 6th, and it is currently 12:11 here at KUI radio station. 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
2: 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I meloni by kwang iuta. 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
0: Welcome back to the community calendar for today, August 6th. 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The Climb the Mesa 10K Run Walk event will be held at the Hopi Cancer Support Services on Saturday, August 8th at 6 a.m. More registration information is at 928-734-1150. 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Moving on to job announcements, the Hopi Foundation has the following positions open: a program coordinator for the Hopi Leadership Program and program associate for the Natwani Coalition. More information can be found at 928-734-2380. 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The Hopi Elections Office is seeking poll workers for the Hopi Board of Education School Board Elections. 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The symposium will focus on Hopi agriculture, farming, ranching, and food. 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And tune in tomorrow, Friday, for a rewind of Good News and Gratitude happening at 9 a.m. and 3 p.m. Every day, KUI brings you Hopi voices, local news, music, language, and stories that connect our communities. 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The local weather report is coming up next.

All right, welcome back to the weather report for today, August 6th, starting off with the Sawmill area, currently 84 degrees, mostly sunny with a high near 94, west wind 3 to 5 miles per hour. And moving on to Kings Canyon, 94 degrees, sunny with a high near 94, northwest wind around 9 miles per hour. And in Second Mesa area, also 94 degrees, sunny and hot with a high near 96, west wind around 9 miles per hour. And also sitting at 94, Kikotsmobe Village, sunny and hot with a high near 100. Northwest wind around 8 miles per hour with gusts as high as 18 miles per hour. And in Mungkape area, 98 degrees there. Sunny and hot with a high near 103. Northwest wind around 6 miles per hour becoming west. And in Winslow, 93 degrees, mostly sunny and hot with a high near 100. Northwest wind 6 to 13 miles per hour becoming west. Winds could gust as high as 25 miles per hour. And in Flagstaff, 82 degrees, mostly cloudy with a temperature falling to around 78. By about 4 p.m., west wind around 7 miles per hour becoming north. Wind could gust as high as 17 miles per hour. And that looks like that'll be it for the weather report. And it looks like we are no longer in a heat advisory. It's starting to cool down just a little bit. So continue to stay hydrated out there. Stay in the cool. I know it's still hot, but it's not as hot as it says it will be. So stay cool out there. We'll go ahead and move on to the national days. And right before we got started with the community calendar, you heard a little snippet of what one of the national days, and that was National Wiggle Your Toes Day. So if you can, wiggle your toes all day long today. Let's see, it is also National Social Engineering Day, National Fresh Breath Day, National Paralegal Day, and moving on to the beverage portion, it is National Root Beer Float Day. So time to get some root beer floats going for this Thursday. And that looks like that's going to complete the national day for August 6th. And I believe that is also my time here for today. We'll go ahead and continue on with some music, a little bit of underwriting, and we'll continue on with throughout our day. So thank you for tuning in to KUI Hopi Public Radio. We'll now go into the Hopi Elder Wisdom.

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0: Hey, this is Chris Kane from the Chris Kane Trio. We got
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0: Hopi Public Radio. We're from White River, Arizona. We appreciate you guys. Thank you.

This is a severe thunderstorm warning for the Flagstaff listening area. The National Weather Service in Flagstaff has issued a severe thunderstorm warning for Coconino County in north central Arizona until 1:15 p.m. Mountain Standard Time. At 12:40 p.m. Mountain Standard Time, a severe thunderstorm was located over Happy Jack, 6 miles southwest of Tremaine Lake, moving northeast at 5 miles an hour. Hazard, quarter size hail. Source, radar indicated. Impact, damage to vehicles is expected. Locations impacted include Tremaine Lake and Happy Jack. Seek shelter inside a well-built structure and stay away from windows. The storm is capable of producing large hail. Repeating, a severe thunderstorm warning has been issued until 1:15 p.m. Mountain Standard Time for the following county, Coconino, Arizona.

0: What's up, everybody? This is Chad with the band Hemlock from Las Vegas here. I hope you all are having a great day because you are listening to KUYI 88.1 FM Hopi Radio and KUYILP Upper Moncopy 89.1 FM streaming online at KUYI.net, your Native American public radio station program of the Hopi Foundation. Keep banging them heads and smiling. We love you guys.
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Legendary actor Morgan Freeman's getting ready to put out his first blues album, and he's doing it in great fashion. It's a 100-year retrospective of the blues, told through orchestral arrangements, Delta recordings, and of course, Morgan Freeman's own narration. Be on the lookout for the August 7th Morgan Freeman's Symphonic Blues Experience. To get you excited about the album, and featuring the likes of Taj Mahal, Jimmy Kennard, and Steve Potts, that's Death Letter Blues from the late great Sun House, getting us into this hour on the mainstream. Now, always scan out. I'm Brett Mabee, and as I do 7 days a week, 3 hours a day, I'm excited to have some fun with you. So as always, pull up a chair and get your best listening ears on, and the more the merrier. So invite your coworker or your colleague or friend to enjoy some music together with us this hour. Before we part ways, one from Edward Sharpe and the Magnetic Zeros frontman Alex Ebert. I also have tunes from Prince, Cy Montero, one from Alleluia's debut album that we'll be getting into the rotation for the first time this hour. Also a recent track from the Mountain Goats, Matawayuhi and Black Belt Eagle Scout, but not before our first new edition, which comes to us from Evan Mast, a.k.a. Evax. This is one of the standout tracks of his Just Like Fire. And for your consideration and approval, enjoy Say, and don't go anywhere. I'll be right back on the mainstream.

Hi, this is Olivier Loridan of Châteauroux in France, and you're listening Native Voice One, Native American Radio Network.

Desiree featuring Emmanuel John with Macho today on the mainstream. We also heard Mata Wayuhi and Black Belt Eagle Scouts 2023 collaboration Ketchup Potato Chips. And for the first time in the rotation, it was Evax's Say from his newest album, Just Like Fire. A nice warm atmospheric track to keep us going throughout this hour's broadcast. Hey, I'm Brett Mabee, and I love hearing from listeners, so feel free to reach out to me any time of day. 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Box 252, Salamanca, New York, 14779. The No Twist before this half is through. Later on, music from Valerie June, the latest from Aluya. Also, Burnstick and Willie Nelson will help to round out the hour. As we get ready to wind down the first half, this one comes to us from the Mountain Goat's 24th studio album, Days. Be on the lookout for the August 7th Cade Mean Dawn Records release. Full of a lot of fun humor. Turn it up with Shallow Grave on the mainstream.

0: to this hour's broadcast, a shout-out to friends who are dialed into K216CU, part of the KUNM family, dialed in on 91.9 FM in and around Cuba, New Mexico. 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So head on over to the Apple app or Google Play Store, type in Native Voice One, and you have this and all of the great offerings of Native Voice One wherever you go. We have a little bit more time together. I'll squeeze one in from Prince in this block. Also some Interpol, and looking ahead, The Hallucination and Saul Williams. But right now, we're going to kick things off with Ray Chen, the Orlando-raised indie folk artist who records as Tofu Smell. Their early catalog was recorded entirely in a bedroom, and that's a great reminder that you can get your tracks in, even if they're not recorded in a multi-million dollar studio. But I'll save that for another time. Right now, from the All My Time album, enjoy Honey, and don't go anywhere. Plenty more great listening on the mainstream. Satanet Gado, Haitqua, Sadantios. Have some fun and give a good ear.
1: Honey, do your dance. I can stand your glance. I can handle the lights. Honey, repent. I forget to know that I can be. Anything I can take.

center poles. See Out Loud. From This Mirror Weighs a Ton and See Out Loud today on the mainstream. We also heard Prince, Valerie June, Tofu Smell, just a few of the standouts from this hour's amazing playlist. And I do have just a little bit more for you, but unfortunately this is the last time that I'm checking in as I'm getting ready to step out of the studio. I'd stay here all day every day if I could, but as it is, I've got to step out and I'm hoping you'll join me again sooner than later. And as always, to have the mainstream carried on your favorite local airwaves, you can reach out to Nola Daves Moses, the distribution director at Native Voice One. Drop her a line at nola@nv1.org. Jason and Nadia Bernstig, the husband and wife duo, coming up before this block is through. I'll also get in some Willie Nelson, but right now, and in a slightly different gear, this one is a standout track from Aaliyah's 2026 debut album, Zero. Cairo FM came out June 26th as a part of the album rollout, and for your consideration, let me know what you think about this newest edition onto the mainstream.

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This is a severe thunderstorm warning for the Flagstaff listening area. The National Weather Service in Flagstaff has issued a severe thunderstorm warning for Coconino County in north central Arizona until 2:30 p.m. Mountain Standard Time. At 2:07 p.m. Mountain Standard Time, a severe thunderstorm was located over Katina Village, or 9 miles southwest of Flagstaff, moving south at 15 miles an hour. Hazard, quarter-size hail. Source, radar indicated. Impact and damage to vehicles is expected. Locations impacted include Christina Village, Forest Highland, Mountain Ave, Pine Dell, Fort Tuff Hill County Park, Flagstaff Golden Airport, Pine Flanks, Oak Creek Vista Overlook, East Pocket Lookout Tower, Red Rock Secret Mountain Wilderness, and West Fork of Oak Ridge. This includes the following highways: Interstate 17 to 3 mile markers 326 and 337. State Route 89 and between mile markers 382 and 398. This includes the following recreation areas and campgrounds: Pine Flat Campground, Cave Springs Campground, Pine Flat Campground, and Fort Flat Hill Campground. This includes the following swimming holes: Pumphouse Water. Keep shelter inside a well-built structure and stay away from windows. This storm is capable of producing large hail. Repeating, a severe thunderstorm warning has been issued until 2:30 p.m. Mountain Standard Time for the following county: Coconino, Arizona.

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This is a severe thunderstorm warning for the Flagstaff listening area. The National Weather Service in Flagstaff has issued a severe thunderstorm warning for Gila County in east central Arizona, Coconino County in north central Arizona, until 3:30 p.m. Mountain Standard Time. At 2:48 p.m. Mountain Standard Time, a severe thunderstorm was located over Washington Park, or 12 miles north of Pinson, moving south at 15 miles an hour. Hazard, quarter-size hail. Source, radar indicated. Impact, damage to vehicles is expected. Locations of impact include Star Valley, Mesa del Camelo, East Verde Estate, Tonto Village,

Falls, Mellison Creek Cascades, Freedom Acres, Whispering Pines, Washington Park, New Ranch, Geronimo Estate, Long Spring, Beaver Valley Estate, Lodina Creek Estate, Wonder Valley, Mellison Creek Estate, and Wachanega. This includes the following highways: State Route 260 between mile markers 260 and 263. State Route 87 between mile markers 255 and 260. This includes the following recreation areas and campgrounds: Elk Spruce Campground and Shadow Rim Ranch. This includes the following swimming holes. Water will fall in Ellison Creek Cascade. Seek shelter inside a well-built structure and stay away from windows. This storm is capable of producing large hail. A severe thunderstorm warning has been issued until 3:30 p.m. Mountain Standard Time for the following county, Coconino, Arizona.

This is a severe thunderstorm warning for the Flagstaff listening area. The National Weather Service in Flagstaff has issued a severe thunderstorm warning for Coconino County in north central Arizona until 3:30 p.m. Mountain Standard Time. At 2:53 p.m. Mountain Standard Time, a severe thunderstorm was located over Garland Prairie, moving southeast at 15 miles an hour. Hazard, quarter-size hail. Source, radar indicated. Impact and damage to vehicles is expected. Locations impacted include Park, Garland Prairie, White Horse Lake, Sycamore Point, Shoal E, JD, Dam Lake, Sycamore Point, Camp Navajo, and Sycamore.

Baltimore's Henny and Lubinus. This includes the following recreation areas and campgrounds: White Horse Lake Campground and Camp Raymond. This includes the following swimming holes: Sycamore Falls, Lower Sycamore Falls to Golden Pond, and Paradise Forks. Seek shelter inside a well-built structure and stay away from windows. The storm is capable of producing large hail. A severe thunderstorm warning has been issued until 3:30 p.m. Mountain Standard Time for the following counties: Coconino, Arizona.

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Mothers, I respect you. Don't know this is the girl Minor, aka Mini from the block, and you are in tune to OP KEY Radio on your dials. Mothers, I respect. Boom.

0: This is a severe thunderstorm warning for the Flagstaff listening area. The National Weather Service in Flagstaff has issued a severe thunderstorm warning for Coconino County in north central Arizona, Yavapai County in west central Arizona, until 4 p.m. Mountain Standard Time. At 3:31 p.m. Mountain Standard Time, a severe thunderstorm was located over Pine Flats, or 11 miles northeast of Sedona, moving west at 5 miles an hour. Hazard, quarter size hail. Source, radar indicated. Impact, damage to vehicles is expected. Locations impacted include Flying Rock State Park, Pine Flats, East Pocket Lookout Tower, Oak Creek Vista Overlook, Edge of the World, Red Rock Secret Mountain Wilderness, and West Point of Oak Creek. This includes the following highway, Interstate 17 mile markers 325 and 329. State Route 89A between mile markers 380 and 392. This includes the following recreation areas and campgrounds: Mesa Campground, Pine Flat Campground, Cave Springs Campground, and Pine Flat Campground. This includes the following swimming holes: Pump House, Water, and Slide Rock. Seek shelter inside a well-built structure and stay away from windows. This storm is capable of producing large hail. Repeating, a severe thunderstorm warning has been issued until 4 p.m. Mountain Standard Time for the following counties: Coconino, Arizona.
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This is a severe thunderstorm warning for the Flagstaff listening area. The National Weather Service in Flagstaff has issued a severe thunderstorm warning for Coconino County in north central Arizona, Yavapai County in west central Arizona, until 4:30 p.m. Mountain Standard Time. At 3:59 p.m. Mountain Standard Time, a severe thunderstorm was located near Edge of the World, or near Sedona, moving southwest at 15 miles an hour. This is a new warning that replaces the previous warning. Hazard, quarter-size hail. Source, radar indicated. Impact, damage to vehicles is expected. Locations impacted include Sedona, Sedona Airport, Flying Rock State Park, Alaska Heritage Site, Edge of the World, Secret Mountain Vista, Colonel Cabin, East Rocket Lookout Tower, Alaska Heritage Site, Sycamore Bank, Uptown Sedona, Red Rock Secret Mountain Wilderness, Indian Gardens, and Sycamore Canyon Wilderness. This includes the following highways: State Route 179 near mile marker 313. State Route 89 and between mile markers 369 and 383. This includes the following recreation areas and campgrounds: Rosamita Campground and Taylor Cabin Line Camp. This includes the following swimming holes: Slime Rock, Lake Millsville, Grasshopper Point, Mixon Bridge, and Dolphin Moon Ranch. Take shelter inside a well-built structure and stay away from windows. This storm is capable of producing large hail. Repeating, a severe thunderstorm warning has been issued until 4:30 p.m. Mountain Standard Time for the following counties: Coconino, Arizona.

So tell me why I was expecting that. We've been having these alerts come on all day, and I think I was just expecting it to interrupt either me or our show. So again, good afternoon. It is now 4:06. Just kidding, 4:03 here at KUYI, and thank you to those who have been following KUYI Hopi Public Radio on Facebook, and to those who did comment on our Facebook post. So we are going to go ahead and follow through with another Rock Hour here at KUYI. 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So we'll go ahead and start off this Rock Hour with the one and only Metallica.

The following is a flash flood warning. The National Weather Service in Flagstaff has issued a flash flood warning for the Pocket Fire Scar in Coconino County in north central Arizona, Yavapai County in west central Arizona, until 7 p.m. Mountain Standard Time. It's 4:04 p.m. Mountain Standard Time. Doppler radar indicated thunder storms producing heavy rain over the Pocket Fire Scar. Between 1 and 1.5 inches of rain have fallen. Additional rainfall amounts up to 1 inch are possible in the warned area. Flash flooding is ongoing or expected to begin shortly. Hazards: life-threatening flash flooding. Thunderstorms producing flash flooding in and around the Pocket Fire Scar. This includes Oak Creek and Dry Creek. Life-threatening flash flooding of areas in and around the Pocket Fire Scar. Some locations that will experience flash flooding include Sedona, Round Rock State Park, Edge of the World, Pocket Lookout Tower, Fernhill Cabin, Uptown Sedona, Red Rock Secret Mountain Wilderness, Indian Gardens, and West North of Oak Creek. This includes the following highways: State Route 179 near mile marker 313, State Route 89 in between mile markers 366 and 368, and between mile markers 374 and 385. This includes the following recreation areas and campground: Mesa Campground and King Springs Campground. This includes the following swimming holes: Slime Rock and Pinocho, Grasshopper Point and Mystery Bridge. This includes the following creeks: Washington River, Oak Creek, Dry Creek.

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